0: Lana 200 to command.
1: Fly 500, second floor.
0: It wasn't the detector in the basement.
1: No, we gained access to the second floor. There was a detector hanging down with a chair under it, so there's probably an ongoing issue. I'm going to try to hook it back in and see if it works.

0: attention, engine 4, ambulance 1. So it's engine 4, ambulance 1 with PD. The area of Sibley Road at Weston Street for a traffic accident where one car spun out. There is a truck pulled off to the side. It's engine 4, ambulance 1 with PD. Sibley Road at Weston Street on the traffic accident. One car spun out, another pull off to the side. Engine 4.
1: Pull that.
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0: Attention Medic 2, cell alarm. Medic 2, PD on scene, 274 River Street, unit number 1, get me for a psyche valve party. Medic 2, 274 River Street, unit number 1, for a psyche valve. Peter Street to Ripley Street, Medic 2.
1: Medic 2,
0: I'll show you your spine at 2003.
2: Medic 3, you all so far.
0: Medic 3.
2: Medic 3, we're clear of the north post. We are returning south this evening.
0: Clear, returning south, 2003.
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3: This is an issue with the detector. The teams have been remedied. House has been secured. Squad 5, Latitude returning.
0: Issue with the detector.
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0: This is actually on the highway, a car off the side of the road.
1: On the highway, off the side of the road, 2006.

0: 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Engine 2, Rescue 1, Engine 7, Tower 1. 160 Worcester Lane on the Central Station alignment, getting downstairs, smoke detector. Engine 2, Rescue 1, Engine 7, Tower 1. 160 Worcester Lane on the Central Station alignment, getting downstairs, smoke detector. Worcester Lane to Lurline, Engine 2.
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1: Medic 2, we're on River Street stage. Are we clear to go in?
2: One twin command to the medic responding. Get off at Tonpon Road and southbound.
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0: Medic 2, you are clear to go in. Waltham Fire, Ambulance 1.
1: Ambulance 1, we are supposedly on scene. We're having trouble finding any sort of MDA or presence right now.
0: Yeah, Engine 4 just said to go up to Don Pond Road, come down south, and I believe turn around. Engine 4, can you confirm?

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1: Answering.
0: You want the squad out there?
1: No, we shouldn't need that. We will need a tow for one of the vehicles. CPD is on scene. Minor injuries. But at this point, we're investigating.
0: All right, just for CAD purposes, can we just get a location on 128? Is it south or north before or after Route 20?
1: Southbound, just short of Route 20. Right before the on-ramp.
0: Okay, so between Winter Street and Route 20 southbound, we have it.
1: Tower 1 to Waltham.
2: Tower 1.
1: We're off of the block, nothing showing investigating, we'll come in.
2: Off of the box with command, investigating, nothing showing. Just be advised, the alarm company spoke to Nathan, stated it was actually general from cooking.

top of the box with command, investigating, nothing showing. Just be advised, the alarm company spoke to Nathan, stated it was accidental from cooking.

0: Matthew's off. Matthew, you're off. 10.
1: Ambulance 1 to Waltham Fire, we are on scene.
0: Ambulance 1, you're on scene 21.
2: Engine 2 is off.
0: So you're off 21.

0: 128 command, wall down fire. 128 command. Both of these vehicles are going to need tow. Both vehicles need a tow. 2011.
1: What's delaying command to Waltham?
0: What's delaying command?
1: Confirmed activation from Cook and Smoke. Company's clear, all the box. Command terminated.
0: Confirmed, smoke from cooking. Company's to quarters, all out of the box, 2012.

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1: 128 command.
0: Can you send me the squad just to protection on the highway? We weren't able to get behind the accident victims with our trucks, so it would be nice to have a little protection.

0: Attention squad 5, cell alarm squad 5, with engine 4 and ambulance 1 off on route 128 southbound. It's going to be between Winter Street and Weston Street on a traffic accident. At squad 5, engine 4, ambulance 1 off on route 128 southbound between Winter Street and Weston Street for a traffic accident. Squad 5.
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The male party's down on the sidewalk, a white male wearing a black t-shirt, white shorts. Engine 2, medic 2, with PD, area of 511 Taunton Pond Road on the 32 Bravo. Winter Street, 3rd Ave, engine 2. Medic 2. Coming to the run 440.

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